head. Do a little spring cleaning. I'm always too busy dreaming. Well, maybe I should wake up instead. 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

0: not greasy, my name is Saul, but the best rappers and radio niggas sound like they wearing adult diapers, and globalization scary and fucking is fantastic. And frankly, I find it funny that Morgan is still acting. Bruce Almighty, Aphrodite and Domino's, yummy biscotti, tamale, over mention my undertones, running the Dolly, Chicago, overzealous with talent though. West Side get the money, it's still a classic. Moving to LA, now I'm sipping on Sunny D, and my neck is hella pleased. And I bought me a better pen, so a bitch ain't about to write, I'm perpetually smoking weed. It's me rolling, I'm sorry, I'm tapping out. Room 25, the best album that's coming out. Labels got these niggas just doing it for the clout. I'm just writing my darkest secrets. Like, wait and just hit me out. Saying vegan food is delicious. Like, wait and just hear me out.
1: I ain't been at

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Yeah. Well, I see you on Wednesdays all the time. You come in every Wednesday on your lunch break, I think. And you always order the special with the hot chocolate. And my manager be tripping and stuff, talking about we gotta use water, but I always use some milk and cream for you, cause I think you're kinda sweet. Anyway, you always got on some fly blue suit, and your cufflinks are shining all bright. So what you do?

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My cell phone breaking. 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

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You're listening to The Bridge on 106.2 FM Audioversity. My name is Yvonne Saba, and this is the show that brings you the best in indie Arabic music. And we have started with the best. That was Mashura Layla with their song Icarus off of their album Ibn al-Layl. And they're really one of the more unique bands, a band that I'll never get over. In terms of them breaking up and not making any more music, but they're just really geniuses in the way they write. It's critical, it's poignant, and very, very strong, and it's just really entertaining. Gets you thinking also about life. And this song Icarus, it's talking about how our ambitions, as much as they are, they start with like a huge potential and a lot of energy and stuff like that. As we get older, those ambitions kind of dwindle and don't really reach their potential. And it's just life. It's just a way to kind of epitomize burnout, I guess. But it's a beautiful thing. And I love how they take these ideas and turn them into music. It's why they are one of the best bands in indie Arabic music. And another pillar of the music scene is, of course, Yasmine Hamdan. We're going to listen to her song Iza from her Al-Jamilat Reprise album. It's a remix album. And this is a song Iza and a remix by Georges Bashoum.

The one and only Maryam Saleh with Nouh El Hammam and Odyssey Production. And she just has a way of taking Egyptian folklore and bringing it to a whole new space. And she's one of those artists, again, that I discovered when I was looking into this music scene. To begin with, she really caught my eye and my ear mainly because she was exhibiting this like very new age Egyptian aesthetic and sound, and I thought it was amazing. And she collaborated with someone who is known as the godfather of Indie Arabic music, and that is Zayd Hamdan, who has also collaborated with many an Egyptian, such as May Walid and others, of course with Yasmin Hamdan, who is Lebanese as well. And but we're not going to play a song with him and May. This time we're going to move on to a song of her own. This is May featuring Malawani, and this is their song, Magnatis.

That was Lay and Lilian Chilela with their song Mish Akid. It's a new song, of course, representing the new age of indie Arabic music. We started off with the first half of the show with songs that were more classics or done by more of the classic artists that came up in the scene. And now these are the new kids, the new generation. And they have a really interesting sound. They've gone a little bit more alternative, but still layered in there with some R&B and hip hop elements there. But it's a lot more experimental than I would say other pop music is nowadays. And this next artist has really experimented with her sound. She's gone Latin, hip hop. She's done a few things. But she's always been very consistent with her style, which is Arabic and English. And this is Lana Lubani with her song, The Currency.

Double Escouche with their song Karakib. It's about sort of making sense, I guess, of the mess of thoughts that we usually have, or maybe just a literal mess. There's a lot of ways that you can sort of interpret things, but I think one of the main things, I guess, that differentiate this generation of rappers is that they do still rap about politics and the regular sort of ego trips that they have, but they're also dealing with a lot of mental health, and it's not something that's terribly spoken about in their world, but it's coming to light a lot more. This next group is Omar Keef and Legacy, and they're trying to be understood as well with their song Mafhoom.

Yo, El Moto's back. We still in here. Hey, yo, Murta, I can't believe we gonna do this again. You ready? Blaze it up for all my motos out there.

Calling You by Outlandish, another sort of classic, I guess, indie 2000s song, not necessarily indie Arabic, but they're Moroccan and they did use and sample a lot of indie Arabic music, so I think they're included in the club, for sure in the club. Thank you all for listening. We're coming to the end of our hour here on The Bridge on 106.2 FM Audioversity. And we started off with some classics, had some new generation of indie Arabic artists, and now we're ending with another giant, another classic. This is Omar Efendim and Nizar Kobani with their song More Love. My name is Yvonne Saba. I'll see you guys next week. Yalla bye.

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1: Now it's been a long day. I have a sin today. You're so mad.

0: Welcome back to Soul Frequency on 106.2 FM. I'm Yael, and we have a really fun episode ahead of us today. That was Luna with High High. Luna's a group with, honestly, one of the most interesting stories in K-pop. Before all 12 members officially debuted together, each member was introduced through solo music and different subunits, building up to the full group where we heard High High. Right now, the group has been disbanded, some doing solo activities, the other in a new group called Artemis. But sometimes I do like to look back at what Luna could have been. Up next, we have NCT 127 with Cherry Bomb.
1: Bullet, bullet, pier, right? Cherry bomb, fill it, yum. Bullet, bullet, pier, right? Cherry bomb, fill it, yum. Bullet, bullet, pier, right? Cherry bomb, fill it.

That was EXO with Love Shot. And there might finally be some new music on the way from NewJeans. With Adore recently confirming that preparations for new activities are underway, while we wait to see what exactly comes next, let's go back to one of their biggest tracks. Here is NewJeans with Super Shy.

that was ATEEZ with Bad, and the music video had a pretty perfect full circle moment, starring actress Chase Finity, who is actually an ATEEZ fan herself. Now, keeping the energy going, here's Cordis with Joyride.

That was IU and Ohyuk with Can't Love You Anymore. Basically the soundtrack to a relationship that is already over. Now here's FX with Four Walls.

That was Leahy with Only, the lead single from For Only, her first album under AOMG. She actually took on a producing role for that project too. So yes, she really said, let me do everything myself. Now, it's always crazy for me when we get here, but our hour has come to an end. Thank you so much for listening. I'm Yael, and this is Soul Frequency on Audioversity 106.2 FM. We're closing with one of my favorites, a throwback also from 2016 itself, a song that I think holds a special place in all of our hearts. We have Red Velvet with Russian Roulette. I'll see you guys next Monday at 9 p.m. Don't forget to tune in. Here is Red Velvet with Russian Roulette.

The continent of Atlantis was an island which lay before the Great Flood in the area we now call the Atlantic Ocean. So great an area of land that from her western shores those beautiful sailors journeyed to the south and the North Americas with ease in their ships with painted sails. To the east, Africa was her neighbor, across a short strait of sea miles. The great Egyptian age is but a remnant of the Atlantean culture. The antediluvian kings colonized the world. All the gods who play in the mythological dramas, in all legends from all lands, were from fair Atlantis. Knowing her fate, Atlantis sent out ships to all corners of the earth. On board were the 12. The poet, the physician, the farmer, the scientist, the magician, and the other so-called gods of our legends, though gods they were. And as the elders of our time choose to remain blind, let us rejoice and let us sing and dance and ring in the new. Hail Atlantis!

Ayakula, I'm sorry. I just got a little busy. I'm going out for a walk with the dogs. And I'll try and call you when I get back. It should be the end of the day for you. So I love you and miss you and hope everything's going really well with the album. Everything else you're doing.